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0: welcome at the club on the Castle Ray. 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

0: tired of that mid-afternoon slump? Feeling like you'll get up and go just like got up and went? 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
1: Rush, darling. Jacket. Okay. Sorry, I can't come with you. 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

Leonard's are gearing up for winter. Ladies' fashion wear, men's and kids' casual wear are arriving daily for you to stock up on in the colder months ahead. There are kids' and youth's football and soccer boots, as well as footy socks and a new range of safety headgear introduced this year. They are available now to help you kick off the season in style. So if you're looking for something warmer as winter approaches, call in to see Leonard's range of track pants, pullovers, tops, flannelette shirts and jackets, beanies and gloves for all those freezing days outdoors. And don't forget, Leonard's stock an extensive range of doonas, sheets, pillows and towels, as well as a range of quality gifts. Please call in and have a look. 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Leonard's is a proud sponsor of Coonamble's 91.9 MTM FM since 1998.

0: is an expanding local company owned and operated by the Ralston family, and they are extremely proud of the job opportunities they have offered to locals. Batterline are a construction company who stand by their view that no job is too big or too small. They specialise in major roadwork construction, but they are more than happy to grade and improve your access road. They can also sink tanks and even desilt your dams as well. So next time you need that special job done, give the crew at Batterline a call on 68223019. 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
1: 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Out of oil or a flat tyre? 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

And at 29 minutes past 2 o'clock, you're listening to the Sunday Arvo Gospel Show. I've just arrived. I'm Robin Hull with you till 4 o'clock this afternoon, bringing you a bit of gospel music. If you have any favourites you'd like me to play, then give me a ring on 68222919. Today is Trinity Sunday. Last week was Pentecost. So Trinity Sunday is where we look at the Trinity, which is the God the Father, God the Son, and God the Holy Spirit. Anyway, let's kick off the program, as we do each week, with Turn Your Radio On from Carter and Carter, and then I'm going to try and find a few songs about the Trinity.

church.

Well, that was very different to what I thought it would be. It said traditional for Holy, Holy, Holy. That was from Skyline Music. Before that, we heard Turn Your Radio On, so I might see if I can find the more traditional version, and that's a more upmarket version. Anyway, we're going to hear now from Tommy Coombs and Marsha Skidmore with This Kingdom, song written by Darlene Check.

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Well, finally found the version I wanted. We sang it in church, probably a little bit faster than that. That was Holy, Holy, Holy from Shirley Caesar. I was singing along to every word. Before that, we heard King of Kings from the Maranatha Singers and Orchestra, a different version, the one I actually grew up with. And a teenager, we used to sing that one a lot. We heard This Kingdom from Tommy Coombs and Marsha Skidmore. Okay, the time is now 10 minutes to 3 o'clock. We're going to hear now, we'll see if this is the version of King of Kings. We did it this morning. It talks about the Trinity. This is from Hillsong Worship. See if this is the version.

Okay, that was He Is Exalted from the Celebrate, Praise and Worship sampler album. Before that, with Spirit of God is Moving, where it doesn't tell you in the computer who does it. And then we heard Hillsong Worship with the song we sang this morning, King of Kings. So excited. And, of course, sang one of my original songs that I co-wrote back in 1990 with a fellow student, the Trinity song. And, of course, Julian from... Oh, isn't this bad? Think of it. Anyway, a country music group in Sydney, in Melbourne. Oh, I think of it. Two sisters. Julian is married to one of them. And anyway, he put down the music tracks so we could have some background music to sing the song to. Anyway, as I said, time's 1 minute past three. Let's check what's happening with the weather. Okay, the forecast for today, partly cloudy, a slight chance of a shower in the afternoon. The chance of a thunderstorm in the north in the afternoon and evening, wind southwesterly becoming light in the evening, and struggling to get all the washing I have done yesterday and some today dry. There seems to be a few little tiny sprinkles, little green things around Canamble, and sort of clouds keep passing over. I'm hoping that the sun will remain to dry that washing. Anyway, wind southwesterly, becoming light this evening. Humidity is dropped a bit. It was 95% on Thursday. It's now 65%. The wind's from the west at 19 kilometres per hour. And the barometric pressure is steady on 1,013 hectopascals. Looking at the weather for the week. Tomorrow, mostly sunny, 4 to 17. Tuesday, rain, 8 to 19. It's lovely to see the rain. I shouldn't criticise it because we've desperately need it to get grasses and feed growing for all the stock out there. Wednesday is going to be mostly sunny, 9 to 18. Thursday, a late shower, 8 to 18. So it might be not nice and mushy for the rodeo with all the rain that's been falling. Friday is mostly sunny, 7 to 16. Saturday, mostly sunny and 5 to 17. That's as far as the forecast goes. So, yeah, typical rodeo weather, cold nights. And, yeah, if the wind's blowing, you will need probably a few layers. But you might strip down if you get hot. Okay, the temperature outside at 10 to 3 was 15.6 with wind chill factor, it feels like 11.8 degrees. Now we're heading back to the Sunday Arvo Gospel Show. I'm Robin Hull. Hope you're enjoying the music. I certainly am. Going to play a bit of Hillsong stuff. We're going to hear This Is Our God and then Touching Heaven, Changing Earth. Then we're going to hear Irresistible. So three Hillsongs in a row.

That was Brian Dixon. Come, now is the time to worship. Before that we heard Irresistible, Touching Heaven, Changing Earth, and This Is Our God from Hillsong. It brings the time up to 23.5 minutes past 3 o'clock. You're listening to the Sunday Arvo Gospel Show. I'm Robin Hull with you till 4 o'clock this afternoon. Next track I'm going to play is Jesus, I

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0: tired of that mid-afternoon slump? Feeling like you'll get up and go, just like got up and went? 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
1: It does a good cup of coffee and some delicious slices. I've just finished nibbling on a Al's family tree full of nuts slice. Very delicious. We just heard I See the Lord from Chris Valson. Poor Beloche, change my heart, O Lord. The Soldier's Tears in Heaven, which I love. And Holy Holy from Jimmy Owens. Brings the time up to 12 minutes to 4. I'm winding up the show around 4 o'clock-ish this afternoon. Hope you're enjoying the afternoon. I've just seen a new song from a lady called Rhea Grace. She comes from Hampden Way. And this is Saved by Grace. I'm not sure if it's a Christian song. The title certainly sounds Christian because we are saved by the grace of God. Let's see what Rhea sings for us.

And at 2 minutes past four, that was Adrian Leishing and Jeff Moore with In Christ Alone. Before that, we heard Lord, I Lift Your Name on High and Rhea Grace with Saved by Grace. Well, I have two songs I'm going to wind up the show with. Brad Paisley, When I Get Where I'm Going, featuring Dolly Parton, and then We Are Marching from the Awakening Singers. Hope you've enjoyed the show this afternoon. Just a quick look at the weather before I go. We're expected to reach a top of 17 degrees today. So far, let's check. We got to 17.1, not sure when. We had an overnight low of 7.2. The forecast is the chance of a thunderstorm in the north in the afternoon and evening is wind southwesterly, becoming light in the evening. Outside at 10 to 4, the temperature was 15.8, though it says it feels like 10.7. Humidity has dropped a wee bit to 61%. The wind's from the west-southwest at 24 kilometres per hour. And the barometric pressure is fairly steady at 1,013.3 hectopascals. As I said, two more songs. I'm winding up the show now. Hopefully, I'm thinking I will be here on Thursday night. I am trying to catch up with some family in Sydney, heading down on Friday to catch up with them. So just not sure. I might try and wind up the show a bit earlier on Thursday night. And, of course, won't be with you on Sunday because I will be down in Sydney. But I shall catch you in 2 weeks' time. So have a great couple of weeks, everyone, unless you tune in to my country show Thursday night after 8 o'clock. Right, let's go back to the last couple of songs.

station right now. And I'm waiting for a train at the right now station, at the right now station right now. And there's a whole lot of trains with different destinations going past my station right now. But the train I want is pulling into the station, to the right now station right now.

Station at the right now, station right now. And I'm waiting for a train at the right now, station at the right now, station right now. And there's a whole lot of trains with different destinations going.

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1: 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You can keep an eye on the kids from the outdoor undercover area while they have a blast in the playground and water park. Accommodation is also available in their well-equipped cabins too. As you can tell, there's something for everyone at the Termo. 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
1: We've got an old song now, but we haven't recorded it, and it will be coming out on one of the future albums, an old Stan Costa song, and it's a bit different to the original version. The boys have shook it up a little bit. And anyway, it's one called The Clay Pan Boogie.

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0: Got a flat battery, out of oil, or a flat tyre? 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

0: 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Batterline are a construction company who stand by their view that no job is too big or too small. They specialise in major roadwork construction, but they are more than happy to grade and improve your access road. They can also sink tanks and even desilt your dams as well. So next time you need that special job done, give the crew at Batterline a call on 68223019. 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

0: right around the corner for a little social beer. Victoria, Australia has the VFL. Australian rules football, no darn well. Off to the game and shout for the side.
1: Come on, the
0: side. Down to the bar where I shout out with pride. Way down in Tassie, where the field

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0: 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The Coonamble Times is your locally owned and independent community newspaper. 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

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I've got that

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1: Hey, it's Blondie, and I'm just giving you a ring, bro, to find out when you're coming down to Tamworth. Mobile, mate, don't ring if you can't afford it, Nat, and I'll try and get back there. Love you.

0: too close for comfort. I'm so tired of all this rain. 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For generations, sorry is the hardest word. I'm heading north, going up to Queensland. 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I'm tired.
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do a number now which is written by a certain gentleman on the stage, of Mr. Paul McCartney, and it happens to be our new single. And if you don't sing on this one, I want to hear you raise that roof up to the ceiling. Come on. This one's one of the best songs ever written. Here we go.

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snowy, their spirits roam those hills, where ghostly mountain horsemen muster cattle still. Away up on the high plains, as they've always done, hear the snowies thunder when they let the horses run. See the horses gallop from the depth of mountain blue. The mighty mountains tremble to the thunder of their hooves. The mountain silhouettes against the moon so bright. Shadows are the horsemen, phantoms of the night. And the horsemen will be flying like clouds across the moon, racing against the weather

The hoofbeat, the sound of whip and dog. The mountains hear the stockmen push the rolling mob. Moving from the highlands to the valleys far below. All these legends of the snowy, it's the only life they know. They run the horses overnight into another dawn. Across the rugged hillside.

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home. Such controversy in yesterday was never heard or known. So they're still grazing cattle as they did long ago. They summer on the high plains and leave behind

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The planets, they all align. 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And the news, it spreads like wildfire.

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I've been many years a shearer, and I fancied I could shear. I shore for Ralston Guntram, and I've always missed the spear. I shore for Nicholas Bailey, and I declare to you that on his pure merino I could always struggle through. But, oh my, I never saw before the way we had to knuckle down at Guriana Wall. I've been shearing down the Bogan, as far as Dandaloo, for good old Reed of Tabreton, I've often cut a few. Haddon, Regan, Quambone, or we dish him up with 30 score a week. I sure a Terramundja mine, and on the Talbriga, and McDermott for the cobbler, and be sure at Bucking Bar. But, oh my, I never saw before the way we had to knuckle down at Guriana Wall. I've been shearing at Yugara, I'll never forget the name, where Gardner Rob the escort that from the Lachlan came. I sure for Bob Fitzgerald, and at the Davy Rocks, McPhillamy of Charlton, and Mr. Henry Cox. But, oh my, I never saw before the way we had them knuckled

Warrior and Paru. But Jackie Howe from Mulgadown just beat me by a few. The sheep were big and wrinkly, and the wool was tough as hell. I made him keep his head down, but he caught me on the bill. But, oh my, I never saw before the way we had to knuckle down at Mariana Hall. Well, I rang the shed at Nadu, and I rang at Gummin too. But Jackie was the only man that could ever put me through. I shortened all the wool sheds from the bar to the sea. I got speared at Gurianna Wall before I'd barbered three. But, oh my, I never saw before the way we had to knuckle down at Gurianna Wall. But that was in the good old days. Perhaps you've heard them say how Skelly Corn from Bathurst rode to Sydney in a day. But now I'm broken mouth, my shearing's at an end. But though they called me Whalebone, I would never known to bend. But, oh my, I never saw before the way we had to knuckle down at Gurianna Wall. But spare me flaming days, I never saw before the way we had to knuckle down at

underneath the radar, but he's all right with that. With the world on his shoulders, every day he climbs a hill, but you ain't gotta worry about

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Ladies' fashion wear, men's and kids' casual wear are arriving daily for you to stock up on in the colder months ahead. 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And don't forget, Leonard stock an extensive range of doonas, sheets, pillows and towels, as well as a range of quality gifts. 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Leonard's is a proud sponsor of Coonamble's 91.9 MTM FM since 1998.

0: A very good morning to you. Yes, it is Monday morning. It's June the 1st. And this is Good Morning Country on your local community radio station. All thanks to the Community Radio Network and your local community radio station. Folks, coming up, we've got the music mix locked and loaded through to the news. The next news and weather. Following that news and weather, we'll have our CD giveaway. Lily Grace, an autographed copy of her very successful debut album, peaked at number 5 in the most sold on release that time of release, and it also includes a download card inside, but we'll give you the cue to call at the appropriate time. Following the 7 o'clock news, that's of course Eastern Standard Time here in Harrington, we'll feature a chat with Zane Banks from Michael Carpenter and the Banks Brothers. An amazing new single out and readily available, and you'll understand why I'm blown away with this track when you hear it. But before we do anything, let's look at the weather around Australia for this Monday morning.
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0: In Brisbane, sunny and 22. Sydney, sunny 19. Canberra, cloudy, showers increasing 13. Melbourne, cloudy, showers increasing 14. Hobart, cloudy, a shower or two, 13. Adelaide, cloudy, showers, windy, 20. Perth, partly cloudy, showers and wind easing, 20. And Alice Springs, sunny, 29. Into Queensland, Cairns, sunny, 27. Townsville, sunny, 28. And Mackay and Rockhampton, both sunny and 25. Hervey Bay, 23 and sunny. And Gander, 22 and sunny. Into New South Wales, Armidale, sunny and 14. Orange, partly cloudy, a shower or two, 10. And yes, partly cloudy, showers increasing, a top of 12. In Young today, cloudy, showers increasing, and 13. Your top, Wallencoomer, morning frost, mostly sunny day, but the possibility of a late shower, and a top of 13. In Batemans Bay, sunny day, late showers, 19. In Vegas, sunny day, late showers, 17. Griffith, partly cloudy, showers increasing, 16. Into Victoria, Mildura, partly cloudy and showers, 18. Swan Hill, partly cloudy and showers, 15. Shepparton, partly cloudy, showers increasing, 14. And Bansdale, partly cloudy, late showers expected, and 16. Horsham, partly cloudy, showers, and 13. In Warrnambool today, cloudy, showers becoming windy, and 14. Moving to South Australia and Mount Gambier, cloudy, showers, and windy, 14. Port Pirie, partly cloudy, showers, windy, 21. And Ceduna, partly cloudy, showers, windy, 23. Into Tasmania, Nubina, cloudy, a shower or two, 13. Huonville, cloudy, a shower or two, 12. And Oatlands, partly cloudy, late showers, 11. In the Territory, Darwin, sunny and 31. While in WA, Albany, cloudy, showers, very windy, 17. Bunbury, partly cloudy, showers and wind easing, 19. Karratha, partly cloudy, 29. Newman, cloud clearing, 23. Sunny and 32 in Kununurra and Broome, mostly sunny, 27. Here in Harrington and Taree on the mid-north coast, sunny and 19. It'll give us time to dry out here. Sunny and 19, you're up to date with news, sport and weather. We'll be back to the music mix in just a moment. It is Walshy on the wireless. 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
5: G'day there, it's Adam Harvey, and I'm having breakfast with my mate Walshy, and trust me, it's not muesli and blueberries either, mate. 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
0: From Townsville to Greenvale, we're building a line. Through the ranges and gorges to the great nickel mine. The long days are dusty and hot.

Adam Harvey with Lee Kernaghan and Three Rivers Hotel. And prior to that, of course, what are we going to do when Willie's gone? Of course. Folks, this is Good Morning Country. We're heading through to the news and weather. And folks, to get us there, I've got locked and loaded Tori Forsyth and Shane Nicholson, Christy Cox, Brooke McClymont and Adam Eckersley. And that should fit the bill nicely.

0: In Brisbane, sunny and 22. Sydney, sunny 19. Canberra, cloudy, showers increasing 13. Melbourne, 14 and cloudy with showers increasing. And Hobart, cloudy, a shower or two expected 13. Adelaide, cloudy, showers, windy 20. And Perth, partly cloudy, showers and wind easing. A top of 20. Alice Springs, sunny 29. Into Queensland, Cairns, sunny 27. Townsville, 28 and sunny. Now Mackay and Rockhampton, both 25 and sunny. And Hervey Bay, sunny 23. Gander, sunny 22. Into New South Wales, Armidale, sunny 14. Orange, partly cloudy, a shower or two about. And 10 the top. Yass, partly cloudy, showers increasing, 12. Young, cloudy, showers increasing, 13. And Cooma, morning frost, mostly sunny day, but the possibility of a late shower is about, and 13. And Batemans Bay, sunny day, late showers, 19. And Bega, sunny day, late showers, 17. In Griffith today, partly cloudy, showers increasing, a top of 16. Into Victoria, Mildura, partly cloudy, showers 18. Swan Hill, 15 and partly cloudy with showers. In Shepparton, you've got a partly cloudy day, showers increasing 14. Bansdale, partly cloudy, a late shower or two and 16. In Horsham, partly cloudy, showers 13. In Warrnambool today, cloudy, showers becoming windy, and 14. Into South Australia, Mount Gambier, cloudy, showers, windy, 14. Port Pirie, partly cloudy, showers, windy, 21. And Ceduna, partly cloudy, showers, windy, and 23. Into Tasmania, Nubina, cloudy, a shower or two, 13. Bensdale, no. Huonville, cloudy, a shower or two, 12. Oatlands, we've got a partly cloudy day with late showers, 11. In the Territory, Darwin, 31 and sunny. Over to WA in Albany, cloudy, showers, very windy, 17. Bunbury, partly cloudy, showers and wind easing, 19. And Karratha, partly cloudy, 29. Newman, cloud clearing, 23. In Kununurra today, 32 and sunny. And Broome, mostly sunny, 27. Here in Harrington and Taree on the mid-north coast of New South Wales, sunny and 19. You're up to date with news, sport and weather. CD giveaway coming up. Hold the phones. I will give you the cue to call. The same happens after the next news and weather. We'll give you the cue to call with no calls during that news and weather.
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0: Our CD giveaway this morning comes from Gold Coast-based Lily Grace. It was her debut album, her debut full-length album, Old Enough to Know Better. Now, she started singing at 10. Her first guitar at 11. All along the way, she was a self-funded musician, playing, busking at markets, then on to local cafes, restaurants and events. She's graced the stages at big events such as Tamworth, the Gympie Muster and Groundwater. The debut album on release was the fifth highest selling country album. It is an autographed copy, complete with a download card included. We're going to feature two of the tracks from the Stabu album. We'll feature track three, which is the title track, Old Enough to Know Better. And we'll turn our attention to track eight, Bet on Us. This is a double play from our album giveaway. And hold the phones, we'll give you the cue to call at the appropriate time. Here's Lily Grace.

That's Lily Grace from the album giveaway, Old Enough to Know Better. And hold those phones, a little bit of work to do before we get to that point. Folks, we'll work our way through to news and weather, and then we'll reopen after the news and weather. And once again, I'll give you the cue to call after the next weather. But if you are departing, have a safe, enjoyable day, and hope you can join me in the bunker again tomorrow, Tuesday, for another edition of Good Morning Country. I've got locked and loaded bells with Dolly Parton and the Wolf Brothers. Should see us very close to that news and weather. And now we'll open up the phones. You've got 13 minutes to get your name into the draw. The number to call is 0488 677 645. 0488 677 645. Phones are open. We'll close off at the news and weather.

0: A very good morning to you as you're waking around Australia. It is Monday morning, June 1, start of a new month, and I think it's the official start of winter, and it feels like it in a lot of parts of Australia, I can assure you, I've been told. Anyway, folks, we'll get back to the album giveaway in just a moment, but hold the phones, I'll give you the cue to call when that'll happen. We're going to look at the weather in the major centres. 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
0: Folks, in Brisbane today, sunny and 22. Sydney, sunny 19. Canberra, cloudy, showers increasing 13. Melbourne, cloudy, showers increasing 14. Hobart, cloudy, a shower or two about and 13. And Adelaide, cloudy, showers, windy 20. Perth, partly cloudy, showers and wind easing, top of 20. And Alice Springs, sunny 29. Here in Harrington and Taree on the mid-north coast of New South Wales, finally sunny and a top of 19. You're up to date with news, sport and weather. And I just want to remind you that next Sunday, which is June 7, the long weekend, the Alexandra 29th Annual Truck, Ute and Rod Show between 10 a.m. and 4 p.m. at the Bitumen streets of Alexander's main area. Shops will be open, free entry. There is a truck run on Sunday. There'll be live music on the Sunday, exhibitions, trade displays, wood shops, and a major auction, children's amusements, and as I said, the shops are open. If you're able, please get along. It all raises money for charity, and they are very, very generous. The trucking industry, another great, great event. You're up to date there with a community announcement from Good Morning Country.
2: Uncle, what are you up to? I thought you loaded that fishing gear already.
3: Yeah. But then I had to unload it all to see what I loaded. It's tricky business planning for a fishing trip. And before I checked out the Money Smart website, I thought planning for retirement would be tricky business too, or feel like something that just isn't for us mob. But Money Smart's free tools and resources really helped to show us what retirement could actually look like for us. 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
0: Folks, we'll open up the phones right now, and you've got just on 22 minutes to get your name into the draw. The number to call is 0488 677 645, and we'll close off at the next news and weather. And coming up very shortly is a chat with Zane Banks from Michael Carpenter and the Banks Brothers, a new single, Out and About.
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1: Online to chat about a new single is Zane Banks. Good morning, Zane.
2: Good morning. Thanks for having me.
1: Zane, we've regularly spoken to Michael Carpenter because you are an integral part of Michael Carpenter and the Banks brothers. You and your brother, aren't you?
2: That's right.
1: Now, how long have you been with Michael? Because it seems that I've been chatting to Michael forever about projects that you've been doing.
2: We've been in a band together, I'd say probably about 5 years now, but we've been playing together in various sort of professional contexts for much longer than that. So, you know, it's a small scene in Australia, the kind of country music scene, and our paths had crossed many years ago, and it just finally got to the point where we're like, we should actually just start a band and write our own songs, and that was about 5 years ago.
1: As far as producing, was producing something that you always had a desire to do?
2: Not really. I think producing is something that, you know, when you listen to a lot of music, like obviously you do, you just absorb things, and then after a while you kind of work out like, oh, that sound that you really like from, you know, this artist or that record is done because they recorded it in this way. And you're like, oh, that's interesting. And then when it comes to your own music, sometimes you're like, oh, I know this song has to have this treatment, like it needs to have a 1960s Ludwig kick, so it sounds like Ringo, for example. And before you know it, you're just kind of producing because you're making those decisions. But I didn't wake up with some calling like I have to be a producer. It's just when I write a song, I usually have quite a clear idea in my mind as to how it should be realized, not just with the notes that are played, but how those notes should be recorded and on what instruments. And then you're a producer, I guess.
1: Zane, this track, like many, highlights your musical ability, and it is to the forefront on this track. But how did this musical enjoyment start?
2: It started way, way back when I was a child. So my parents met at the Sydney Conservatorium of Music and were musicians. And so I was just born into a household that was full of music and musical education. And my parents are really big on, you know, fostering a love of music. When I was a teenager, I went to the Newtown High School of Performing Arts and got exposed to a whole variety of different genres of music. And any interest that I had in, you know, a genre

0: be it classical or bluegrass, my parents were very, very keen to support it and encourage it. And I had some great teachers at school and, you know, private teachers. And, you know, there was like a good amount of pressure of like, we know that you can do this, so we want, you know, you can do better. Come on, work harder. And then I went to the conservatorium myself. And then ultimately fueling all of that was just this sort of love for it. You know, it's still, I wake up every morning, I just want to play the guitar or banjo, you know.
1: Well, mate, you certainly are hot demand from and your brother. You're both hot demand for session work around Australia. That's an aspect that must be pleasing, because it's very hard to forge out a career, and to have regular work is a blessing.
0: Yeah. It's not easy, you know, and it's not cheap living in Sydney either. No. So you've got to be versatile. Being able to record, you know, home recording these days is a wonderful thing, that you can, you know, get someone in Missouri that sends you a track and you can send it back to them within 48 hours. You know, there's quite a lot of live gigs still in the sort of urban centres. And then teaching as well. And there's still a lot of people who want to learn how to play the guitar, which is great. So you got to have a couple of different hats. And then with that, you can kind of fund the songwriting and the originals projects.
1: The new single from Michael Carpenter and the Banks Brothers is Heart Aching Blues. Mate, the music goes at 100 mile an hour on this one.
0: Yep.
1: Tell us the background to the track, because you wrote it.
0: It originally started as a bluegrass song. That's how it was envisaged, as, you know, a very, very fast bluegrass song. And it was probably about a year ago that we were starting preparation for what will be the next record that's not finished yet. And I thought, oh, well, you know, it probably, with a little bit of production and that, could encompass a bit of authentic bluegrass, but also like a high-octane country, traditional country sort of sound. And so I sent it to Michael, and I think he was shocked at the speed he would have to play drums. And we nearly killed him, you know, like, it's crotchet equals 336 BPM, which is about as fast as you would find a piece of music. And he laid down the drums to the sort of demo track I had, and I was like, yep, this is amazing. It's like the best drumming track I've ever heard him do. And so then I kind of tinkered with it, and we took all of the electric instruments out in the second verse. So it's just pure bluegrass, which is a really nice relief, because when you have too many instruments just blasting away at that tempo, it is a bit of an assault. So, and to have them come back in. And it's just nice having, you know, a piece where you get to sort of stretch out a bit. There is a tradition in the bluegrass world of, you know, having a bit of a showpiece, a fast song where everyone gets to kind of shred and show off their technical abilities, and the audiences love it, the musicians love it. It's this win-win.
1: Zane, it's just been released and readily available. They can download that. And all of Michael Carpenter and the Banks Brothers, and possibly the Banks Brothers' material as solo artists there as well.
0: That's right.
1: Well, we'll thank you for your time this morning. Have a safe time, and I look forward to the next project. I really don't know what I'm going to get every time something comes in from Michael Carpenter and the Banks Brothers.
0: We'll probably have to do a slow ballad next, I think, just give everyone a rest.
1: Well, I think Michael probably needs a rest on the drumming. Zane, take care.
0: Thank you very much.
1: Well, good morning, country. That's Zane Banks, and here is the brand new single for Michael Carpenter and the Banks Brothers, Heart Aching Blues.

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1: National Radio News.
2: Good morning, I'm Laura Devoy. Affordability is improving, but experts say challenges remain in the housing market. New figures from Cotality show home values remained flat in May. There was a small drop in median dwelling values in Sydney, Melbourne and Canberra. Perth had the highest rise at 1.5%. Tim Lawless from Cotality told the ABC while prices are starting to come down, higher interest rates are a challenge for buyers.
3: Affordability is clearly improving as prices come down, but serviceability is all the more challenging as interest rates are now elevated. And don't forget, I mean, any borrower needs to be demonstrating an ability to repay their debt at 3 percentage points higher than the going rate. So that generally means a mortgage serviceability assessment above 9% interest rates.
2: A new report shows gas use is in decline across Australia. The Grattan Institute says household gas use peaked in 2020 and has declined 16% since, while industrial gas use has been in decline since the early 2000s as manufacturing has declined. It says governments must take control to both accelerate and manage the gas transition. Damaging winds are forecast to affect 3 states this morning. Severe weather warnings have been issued for much of southern Australia, stretching from the Western Australian coast to central Victoria. The Bureau of Meteorology says a cold front is sweeping across WA into South Australia today, bringing wind gusts up to 110 kilometres per hour. The Rural Doctors Association of Australia has joined calls for all Australians to actively commit to reconciliation. The association says it is well positioned to deliver on outcomes for better health, education and other factors for First Nations people. Association President Dr. Sarah Chalmers spoke to National Radio News about what community leaders like doctors or health professionals can do.
4: Are seen as leaders in their communities, and we think that by using their influence in the organisations that they work for and in their everyday conversations and consultations, that contributing to reconciliation for Aboriginal and Torres Strait Islander peoples in Australia is a really important thing to do.
2: Nearly 800 people have been arrested after more than 200 people were injured in clashes between football fans and police in France. The clashes broke out after Paris Saint-Germain won the Champions League final yesterday. The government says 57 police officers were injured. Scenes in Paris early this morning were jubilant as players and President Emmanuel Macron gathered at the Eiffel Tower for victory celebrations. Turning to sport, the West Coast Eagles have secured their 4th win of the AFL season. They defeated Essendon 12-13-85 to 8-7-55. Coach Andrew McWalter says his team is moving in the right direction.
5: So I think we knew the Bombers, the week they've had, they were going to come out and be really fierce and competitive. And I thought we matched them probably and beat them in that in the first 10 or 15 minutes of the game.
2: Meantime, GWS continued its form with a 19-5-119-9-16-70 win over Melbourne. Fremantle remains on top of the AFL ladder, 4 points ahead of Sydney. And in cycling, Jonas Vingegaard has won the Giro d'Italia. The victory sees him complete the Grand Tour trilogy, that is, the Giro d'Italia, the Tour de France and the Vuelta a España. Australian Jai Hindley finished third, Michael Storer was seventh, Ben O'Connor 16th and Chris Harper 17th.
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0: A very good morning to you as you're waking around Australia. Well, firstly, our CD giveaway has closed. Lily Grace and her album Old Enough to Know Better, and we've got 106 entries. We'll do that draw this half hour. We'll also get back to the music mix on this Monday, the first day of winter. And a lot of people are telling me it feels like the first day of winter in their part of Australia. But folks, we'll go around Australia weather-wise and then back to that music mix briefly before the CD draw.
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0: In Brisbane, sunny and 22. Sydney, sunny, 19. Canberra, cloudy, showers increasing, 13. And Melbourne, cloudy, showers increasing, 14. Hobart, cloudy, a shower or two, 13. And Adelaide, cloudy, showers, windy, and 20. Meanwhile, in Perth, you've got partly cloudy, showers and wind easing, 20. And Alice Springs, sunny, 29. Into Queensland, Cairns, sunny 27, Townsville, sunny 28, both Mackay and Rockhampton, 25 and sunny, and Hervey Bay, sunny 23, Gander, sunny 22. Into New South Wales, Armidale, sunny 14, Orange, partly cloudy, and a shower or two expected, 10. Yes, partly cloudy, showers increasing, 12 and Young. Cloudy, showers increasing, 13. And in Cooma this morning, morning frost, mostly sunny day, but the possibility of a late shower, 13. Batemans Bay, sunny day, late showers, 19. And Bega, sunny day, late showers, 17. In Griffith today, partly cloudy, showers increasing, 16. Into Victoria and Mildura, partly cloudy, showers, 18. Swan Hill, partly cloudy, showers, 15. And Shepparton, partly cloudy, showers increasing, 14. Bansdale, partly cloudy, late showers expected, 16. And Horsham, partly cloudy, showers, 13. Warrnambool, cloudy, showers becoming windy, and 14. Into South Australia, Mount Gambier, cloudy, showers, windy, 14. Port Pirie, partly cloudy, showers, windy, 21. And Sejuna, partly cloudy, showers, windy, 23. Into Tasmania and Nubina, cloudy, a shower or two, 13. Yeovil, cloudy, a shower or two, 12. And Oatlands, partly cloudy, late showers, 11. In the Territory, Darwin, sunny, 31. Over to WA in Albany, cloudy, showers, very windy, 17. Bunbury, partly cloudy, showers and wind easing, 19. Karratha, partly cloudy, 29. Newman, cloud clearing, 23. And Kununurra, 32 and sunny. Broome, mostly sunny, 27 for Broome. And here in Harrington and Taree on the mid-north coast of New South Wales, sunny and 19. It is Walshy on the wireless from the bunker. We're situated halfway between Taree and Port Macquarie on the mid-north coast of New South Wales. And we'll get back to the music mix in just a moment. And we'll also do the draw coming up. The CD giveaway has closed, and that draw will be around 10 minutes from now.
2: There are some clear warning signals that someone you love could be abusing drugs or alcohol. Violent mood swings. A dramatic change in friends. Withdrawing from interests. Missing school or work. Drastic loss of weight. Coming home late or not at all. Don't ignore the signs. Phone the Salvos. The Salvation Army Bridge Program for Drug and Alcohol Rehabilitation. Putting lives back together.

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1: Hi, I'm Felicity Urquhart, joining Walshy for breakfast, that's right, sharing a cuppa on Good Morning Country.

That's Kacey Musgraves and her brand new title track to her latest album, Middle of Nowhere. Felicity and Josh with their award-winning Bird Song. And we're about to do the draw for our CD giveaway, Lily Grace. And these people are in the draw. Shirley, Karina and Michelle from Surfside, 1, 2 and 3. Kurt from Gladstone, 4. Robin, Rod, Kayla, Portia and Kyle from Horsham, 5 through to 9. Alex from Eildon, 10. Reg from Alexander, 11. Graham and Zoe from Horsham, 12 and 14. Barry and Cindy from Port Macquarie, 15 and 16. And Tina from Singleton, 17. Neville, Barbara, Katrina, Aisha and Brendan from Gander are 18 through to 22. And Brian, Archie, Pam and Norm from Griffith are 23 to 26. Barb from Campbelltown, 27. Katrina, Patricia, Michael, Max and Deb from Oatlands, 28 to 32. Kayleen from Hastings, 33. Lee and Helen from Oatlands, 34 and 5. And Beryl and Pete from Binjor, 36-7. Shaley from Gander, 38. And Red Carey, Scotty, Rick and Carol from Lightning Ridge, 39 through to 43. Cheryl, Whalen and Shanae from Mundubra, 44, 5 and 6. And Ian, Julian, Robin from Cundletown here in the Manning, 47, 8 and 9. Trevor, Heather and Ian

Alan from Cootalandra has 67. And John, Phyllis and Jeanette from Rokeby, 68, 9, 70. Gary and Michelle from Oatland, 71 and 72. And Dennis and Phyllis from Port Pirie, 73 and 4. Now, Beck and Lloyd from Kelso, 75, 6. Margaret from Manildra, 77. Paul, Nathan and Stephanie, Gilgandra, 78, 9, 80. And Daryl, Jody from Clybean.

97. The Helen and Bill from Warrnambool, 98 and 99. Leonie and Jeff from Bega, 100 and 101. Leo from Gaynder, 102. John from Parks, 103. Gary and Helen from Wagga Wagga, 104.5. And Phil from Holt Flat, back last at 106. Good luck to each and every one of you. And the winning number this morning is... number 64. Now, let's go back here. Ray, down in Oatlands. Ray, you're the winner this morning. So you've secured a copy of Lily Grace's debut album, Old Enough to Know Better. Now, tomorrow morning, I'll have Highway 95 from WA. Their album, Ain't Giving Up On You. And we'll do the same... we'll have a different one each morning this week. And we do have an album of the week for next week. So with that in mind, we're heading to news and weather, folks. If you're departing, thank you for your company. We're about 8 minutes away. And we've got Brendan Radford and Post Malone with his catalogue to take us to news and weather. Lindsay Waddington first and Brendan Radford.

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1: National Radio News.
2: Good morning, I'm Laura Devoy. Construction on Brisbane's Olympic Stadium is set to begin imminently after applications for cultural heritage protection were dismissed. Police on Friday removed protesters from Victoria Park who had been there since early April as they awaited a determination on cultural heritage protection applications. In a statement issued late yesterday, Federal Environment Minister Murray Watt said he was unable to be satisfied either application

0: met the statutory requirements for a declaration to be made. Ownership of Victoria Park today transfers to the Games Independent Infrastructure and Coordination Authority. For the first time, One Nation is Australia's most popular political party, according to a new poll. Conducted by Redbridge, the poll has One Nation leading the primary vote at 31%, with Labor at 28% and the Coalition at 20%. However, on a two-party preferred basis, Labor leads One Nation by 3%, and Anthony Albanese remains the preferred Prime Minister over Pauline Hanson. Speaking to Channel 7, One Nation MP Barnaby Joyce explained the reason behind the party's rise.
1: And it's not One Nation that's changed, it's the Australian public that's changed, and they've changed in waves. Not an aberration, it's real, and politics has changed in Australia.
0: New data shows financial pressure is the leading external stressor impacting Australians' mental health and relationships. Beyond Blue says people who say they wouldn't have support from people in their life if they needed it are more likely to be experiencing financial pressure. And those experiencing financial stress and relationship strain are the least hopeful about the future of society. Clinical spokesperson Dr. Luke Martin outlines some of the effects of financial stress.
2: It can cause conflict and communication problems, while also leading some people to withdraw and pull back from their relationships and regular kind of social activities. It can help to name the money stress, treat it as an external issue you're facing together. Take a moment to calm down before you talk it through.
0: More Australians are being encouraged to participate in the National Bowel Cancer Screening Program. Data shows fewer than half of Australians are completing the free at-home test. Bowel cancer is the nation's second deadliest cancer, but if detected early, more than 90% of cases can be treated successfully. Cancer Council Australia's CEO Jacinta Redden says lifting the participation rate to 60% could save around 84,000 lives by 2040.
3: Bowel cancer can develop without symptoms or family history, so it's really important for people between 45 to 74 to take part in bowel cancer screening, even if you feel you're healthy.
0: Artificial intelligence is helping to keep an eye on Australia's wildlife. Researchers from the University of Queensland have developed a tool which can quickly analyse millions of images taken by hidden wildlife cameras. The platform will help to detect rare and elusive species, identify if native species are declining, assess if invasive species management is effective, and track biodiversity changes. Researchers say better data use can directly improve conservation outcomes. Turning to sport, two uncapped players have been named in Australia's squad for the upcoming FIFA World Cup. Coach Tony Popovich has today finalised his 26-player squad. Christian Volpato and Titi Yenge are both in line to make their international debut. Matt Ryan and Matthew Lecky have been selected for their fourth World Cup, while 17 players are set to attend their first. The tournament gets underway in Mexico, the US and Canada next week.
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0: A very good morning to you. As you're, if you're just joining Good Morning Country, well, you're in the final hour now. It's Monday, the 1st of June, and we've got the final hour of Music Mix to get through. It's great Music Mix again this morning. I hope you're enjoying the variety. We'll look at the weather for the major centres for the final time this morning before we get back to the Music Mix. In Brisbane, sunny and 22, Sydney, sunny 19, Canberra, cloudy, showers increasing 13, Melbourne, cloudy, showers increasing 14, Hobart, cloudy, a shower or two 13, and Adelaide, cloudy, showers, windy 20, Perth, partly cloudy, showers and wind easing, a top of 20, and Alice Springs, sunny 29. Here in Harrington and Taree on the mid-north coast of New South Wales, sun is out, sunny and 19. You're up to date with news, sport and weather. And as I mentioned, we'll get back to this Music Mix on this first day of winter officially. Ooh, and it feels like it in some parts, doesn't it?
1: There are some clear warning signals that someone you love could be abusing drugs or alcohol. Violent mood swings. A dramatic change in friends. Withdrawing from interests. Missing school or work. Drastic loss of weight. Coming home late or not at all. Don't ignore the signs. Phone the Salvos. The Salvation Army Bridge Program for Drug and Alcohol Rehabilitation. Putting lives back together.

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1: Hey folks, this is Gord Bamford, and thanks for joining me and Walshy on Good Morning Country.

Brian Lenton there, and for the Farming Families, a single that he released last year. Folks, prior to that, a double from Gord Bamford, the man that was born in Australia, but his mum being Canadian, when mum and dad split, she took him back to Canada, and he was raised in Canada, and he's got the accent, but he still holds dual passports, so he is truly an international success. Gord Bamford with a double play. Folks, we are heading to the last news and weather. I've got a double from the tribute to the Judds, and we'll also probably be able to fit in the new single for Tom Curtin.

0: A very good morning to you. It is Walshy on the wireless. It is Good Morning Country. And you're in time for the final half hour, the final section of Good Morning Country on this Monday, June 1. We'll get back to the music mix in just a moment. But firstly, let's look at the weather for WA for the final time this morning.
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0: In Albany, cloudy, showers, very windy and 17. Bunbury, partly cloudy, showers and wind easing, 19. Karratha, partly cloudy, 29. Newman, cloud clearing, 23. In Kununurra, 32 and sunny. And Broome, mostly sunny, 27. In Perth today, partly cloudy, showers and wind easing, 20. And meanwhile, here in Harrington and Taree on the mid-north coast in New South Wales, sunny and 19. You're up to date with news, sport and weather. The final music mix is just around the corner. 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

That's Lane Pittman, Miss You in the Morning. Prior to that, Alan Caswell, The Day We Sold the Farm. Blake Shelton with Texas. And Tim McGraw with Cowboy Junkie. Folks, earlier this morning, our CD giveaway was Lily Grace's album, Old Enough to Know Better. And we had 106 entries. And number 64 was the winning number. That belonged to Ray in Oatlands in Tasmania. Now, tomorrow I'll have a copy of Highway 95, the WA-based duo, and their album, Ain't Giving Up On You, will be the giveaway tomorrow. We'll also be chatting with the winner of the Thornton Young Award back earlier this year with a single that's been recorded as part of that prize. And it's an interesting story. Folks, have a safe, enjoyable day. Thank you for your company. I hope you can join me here at the bunker tomorrow, Tuesday. We'll do it all again. Please have a safe, enjoyable day, as I say, and I'm going to leave you with Tina McKinstry-Stanley to take us out.

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1: National Radio News.
2: Good morning, I'm Laura Devoy. Construction on Brisbane's new stadium is set to get underway imminently despite opposition from local Indigenous groups. An area has been fenced off after protesters were removed in recent days. Late yesterday, the federal government dismissed two cultural heritage applications, paving the way for construction to begin. Queensland Premier David Crisafulli says people must stay outside the fenced area.
3: We can't have a construction site where there's going to be excavators and bulldozers and people protesting in the middle of it. Imagine the safety issue, not just for them, but also the person on the end of that heavy equipment. Imagine that.
2: A low pressure system is bringing damaging winds to much of southern Australia. Severe weather warnings are in place for parts of Western Australia's Great Southern, Central Wheatbelt, South and Southeast Coastal and Eucla districts, all of southern South Australia and parts of Central Victoria. Gusts in excess of 100 kilometres per hour were recorded in WA yesterday. Sarah Scully from the Bureau of

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1: Here I stand at the right now station, at the right now station right now. And I'm waiting for a train at the right now station, at the right now station right now. 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

right now station, at the right now station, right now. 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But the train I want is pulling into

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left and right. He took his shoeshine rag and he held it tight. He stopped once to wipe the sweat away. I said, you mighty little boy to be a-working that way. He said, I like it, with a big wide grin. Kept on a-popping and he said again, get rhythm.

can't wait for the sun to shine again. Where do the clouds find so much rain? With COVID-19 and the war in Ukraine, can't wait for the sun to shine. We can't see the valley again today. All we can see is misty grey. Where do the birds all hide away? Waiting for

can't wait for the sun to poke its head through so I could find a smile for you. Do all the things a man can do if only the sun would shine.

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1: Good morning, I'm Laura Devoy. One Nation leader Pauline Hanson says the latest polls illustrate Australia is seeking a different direction. The Red Bridge poll has the party leading the primary vote at 31%, with Labor at 28% and the Coalition 20. Anthony Albanese remains the preferred Prime Minister over Ms Hanson by 6 points. The One Nation leader has the most support among Gen X voters. Newly appointed Liberal Party President Tony Abbott has told the Nine Network his focus is on removing the Labor government, not One Nation.
2: My job is to not fight on the right, so to speak. My job is to ensure that as far as is humanly possible, all of us are focused on getting rid of an absolutely terrible government, the worst government in living memory.
1: A $1.6 billion rare earths project in the Northern Territory has been declared the first significant project under the Territory Coordinator Act. The Arafura Rare Earths Nolans project is located 135 kilometres north of Alice Springs. It will be the first project of its kind built in Australia, with construction set to begin in September. In a statement, Chief Minister Leah Fenocchiaro said the significant project declaration ensures the NT can take a coordinated, whole-of-government approach to support delivery of the project. Artificial intelligence is helping to keep an eye on Australia's wildlife. Shannon Kirkwood has the story.
3: Researchers from the University of Queensland have developed a tool which can quickly analyse millions of images taken by hidden wildlife cameras. The cameras, which are strapped to trees, can discreetly capture wildlife for months.